distance. 'Cause when you're near, I find it hard to keep my head. When your eyes throw light at mine, it's enough to change my mind. Make me leave my cautious words and ways behind.

freight train north to Detroit City. And after all these years, I find I've just been wasting my time. So I just think I'll take